0: 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Y'all ready out there? Come on. Ha ha!
1: Em seu dispositivo, clássica do Dayo.
2: All right.

0: extremely careful getting home. 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